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It's the Hitman from Kinderhook to Cairo and Copaig to Germantown. 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

93.5. Got to tell you everything you need to know about that $1,000 payday. If you need some cash into summer, we are going, and we need some extra money. 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

the home of David and Meredith in the Morning, Oldies 93.5. This song was released in November of 1978. It was a boost to their greatest hits album. It's one of the best that we've heard of all time when it comes to Earth, Wind & Fire music. We love this song in September.

Oldies 93.5, Columbia and Green's greatest hits of the 60s and 70s. Vibing with you on a Sunday night. What's up? We are the home of the $1,000 payday. Hitman Hayes, that is me. How about Roy Orbison this hour, Pretty Woman? Jim Croce, I Got a Name coming up. And we got Thompson Twins and Hold Me Now.

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Thanks for listening. Hitman Hayes, and we want to hear from you. 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

Oldies 93.5. All right, we got to tell you all about that $1,000 payday. Do you need $1,000 in your life? Heck yeah, we do. We'll tell you how to win it coming up in less than 10 minutes from now. This is Genesis, and that's all.

Columbia and Green's greatest hits of the 60s, 70s, and 80s, oldies 93.5. Billy Joel wrote this song in 1978. A little mockery going on, thinking about Mick Jagger and his wife, and emulating Mick Jagger's energy in this one. It's Big Shot.

oldies, 93.5. What's going on? Hitman Hayes this hour, man. I got good music. Thanks for requesting good music, by the way. I can only play it when you request it. Hall & Oates, She's Gone on the way. Rupert Holmes on the way. CCR. We got Aerosmith, Dream On.

Oldies 93.5, it is the Hitman, and got a quick favor. Are you in the car right now? Well, I want you to make Oldies 93.5 the first preset on your radio. That way, you'll never miss Kevin Rush in the Morning and Columbia and Green's greatest hits of the 60s, 70s, and 80s while you work on Oldies 93.5.

0: Columbia and Green's greatest hits of the 60s, 70s, and 80s, oldies, 93.5. Thanks for hanging out with me on the radio tonight. Hitman Hayes on a Sunday night. Now, you got a big event coming up this week that you're excited about. What is it?
1: We've got the HRC Gala coming up for the Human Rights Campaign.
0: Okay. Yeah. That sounds really important. I like it. Are you going to be all dressed up for that thing or what? Are we doing shorts and flip-flops? How are we dressing?
1: No, it's...

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Columbia and Green's greatest hits of the 60s, 70s, and 80s. This song was inspired by Brian Wilson's mom, a dog bark, and people who emit bad vibrations. The Beach Boys.

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1: Yeah, wrapping up the weekend, I'm feeling good. I'm feeling good about the week ahead. Let's get a good mindset going into our week, right? Hitman Hayes, that is me, Elton John. I'm still standing. If you watch the movie Rocket Man, it's the final song of

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0: 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Hey, by the way, the weekend's not over yet. We still got some time together. 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If you click it, you can leave a message. We'll get that message here in the studio. I'd love to hear your voice and keep me company on a Sunday night. On the way, we got Beatles, Get Back. We got Cheap Trick on the way.
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Oldies 93.5 with Columbia and Green's greatest hits of the 60s, 70s, and 80s. Till after midnight, it's Craig Stevens and 30 minutes commercial-free, the Monday Monday third shift. Thank you guys. Saying hello on my Facebook and Instagram. I got the shout-outs coming up. Bob Seger, Genesis, Hollies now on your third shift.

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1: Oh, my God, I love you. When I'm at work, there's like 7 of us, and so I only get to pick country one day a week. But I got you coming and going from work.
0: I'm loving you guys, listen. And thank you for doing what you do in the first show.

Oldies 93.5, playing Columbia and Green's greatest hits of the 60s, 70s, and 80s. Monday, third shift, and it's Craig Stevens. Yes, we all know it. Top things mom expects on Mother's Day this weekend. I'll run that down for you in about 8 minutes. Whoa.

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Columbia and Green's greatest hits of the 60s, 70s, and 80s. Oldies, 93.5. A little after 1 o'clock, it's Craig Stevens. I got the Monday, Monday, third shift. Things for Mom on Mother's Day, it's coming up. By the way, average spend for Mom this year, $543.

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1: Oh, my God, I love you. When I'm at work, there's like 7 of us, and so I only get to pick country one day a week. But I got you coming and going from work.
0: I'm loving you guys, listen. And thank you for doing what you do in the third shift. What did

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Thank you guys for the follows over the weekend on my Facebook. Joe, Abby, hey Rita, Ray, and Tina. 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
1: Well, after 2 o'clock, I'm Craig Stevens. So if you ever use Uber, looks like they're trying to expand their services on their app. I'll tell you about that about 9 minutes away. Queen coming up. Got the Eagles. Here's Whitney. Third Ship.

Greenies, 93.5 Columbia and Green's greatest hits of the 60s, 70s, and 80s. Music from Queen. And we will rock you. We are the champions. Ben E. King and Eddie Money coming up. 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You can also use Uber Eats to get fed. And now they will also help housing you. 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

0: Oldies, 93.5 with Columbia and Green's greatest hits of the 60s, 70s, and 80s. 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
1: Oh, my God, I love you. When I'm at work, there's like 7 of us, and so I only get to pick country one day a week. But I got you coming and going from work.
0: Loving you guys, listen. 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

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New followers on my Facebook. Loving you guys connect. C. Stevens Radio. That's how you find me. Here's CCR. Up around the bend. The Monday Monday. Third shift.

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Greenies, 93.5 Columbia and Green's greatest hits of the 60s, 70s, and 80s. Just after 3 o'clock, I'm Craig Stevens. So if you're looking for a new alcoholic beer, finally there's a beer company now in that business. Give me about 8 minutes or so, I'll tell you about it. Prince, part of the set. I got Elton John, Gary right now, and Dreamweaver on the third shift. I've just

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0: Rockies 93.5. There's Foreigner and Cold as Ice. My name is Craig Stevens, Monday, third shift. Gentlemen, I'm here to help you out, your friend, your pal, your buddy. 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Yeah, put it in your phone, put it on your calendar. 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

0: 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Ann was a money winner on Friday going into the weekend.
1: Oh, my God, I love you. When I'm at work, there's like 7 of us, and so I only get to pick country one day a week. But I got you coming and going from work.
0: I'm loving you guys, listen. And thank you for doing what you do in the third shift.

0: Oldies, 93.5, Columbia and Green's greatest hit to the 60s, 70s, and 80s. There's Scott Stevens in Wild World on the Monday third shift. And I'm Craig Stevens. Our people poll tonight, we've been chatting about what did you discover about your spouse after you got married? Hey, Ray.
1: I don't know if this is bad or good, but she don't remember none of my damn condiments.
0: No.
1: That I like with my different foods.
0: Oh.
1: You know, I like eggs, scrambled, and I want ketchup. I like my chicken fingers with both honey mustard and barbecue.
0: The humanity.
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93.5 with Columbia and Green's greatest hits of the 60s, 70s, and 80s. Have yourself a better than good day. Put a cap on a wrap on the third shift. Good morning. Here we go. Welcome to your Monday, the morning show, next at 5. I'm going to head on out of here with Heart Barracuda. See you tomorrow.

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Oldies 93.5. It's Craig Stevens. Got a quick favor. Are you in the car right now? I want you to make Oldies 93.5 the first preset on your radio. That way you'll never miss Kevin Rush in the morning and Columbia and Green's greatest hits of the 60s, 70s, and 80s while you work on Oldies 93.5. Well,

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1: Right here on Oldies 93.5. Meredith, I got to share this with you. He's a New Jersey dude. He was making $20,000 per day. Per day.
0: Doing what?
1: Well, he set up a bunch of illegal marijuana vending machines.
0: My goodness.
1: Now, I hear the vending machine business, if you do it right and you know where to set up, you can make a surprising amount of money with vending machines.
0: I just bought something out of a vending machine this morning.
1: You did?
0: Yep.
1: What did you buy?
0: This is my third time.
1: If you don't mind us getting personal.
0: Lenny and Larry's, these are my protein cookies that I love.
1: Ooh.
0: They carry them just in a smaller size downstairs now. And I haven't gone grocery shopping in 2 weeks.
1: Well, so there you go.
0: I got to figure my life out.
1: We have a pretty elaborate vending machine, two to be exact, downstairs, none of which carry marijuana. It's a New Jersey dude, serious charges. He had a network of illegal marijuana vending machines across the whole state. He's a 40-year-old guy by the name of Ben. It was a 26-month investigation. And his company, it was a full-on company called Barbed
0: Brilliant.
1: Wire. 80 machines at businesses.
0: Wow.
1: They had no license at all to sell marijuana. And it was bringing in between 17 and 20 grand per day, Meredith.
0: Oh, my gosh. Okay. This is brilliant. Illegal, but brilliant. Because think about this. Have you ever gone up to a vending machine and thought, oh, where's the permit for this thing?
1: No.
0: And who do I call to find out if this is supposed to be here? Okay? So I don't do that to any vending machine. This guy had a full-on business.
1: Yes.
0: Just going rogue and slinging weed out on the corners.
1: He probably set up one or two and realized nobody's saying anything. And then started copying and pasting the business model.
0: And at that much cash coming in, we're not endorsing this, but
1: no.
0: I'm just saying, I can't believe someone just has the gall to go, no one's going to check. At that amount of money coming in, you go, oh, well, we'll just bail out or we'll pay the attorney's fees.
1: Yeah.
0: Because that's how much money they're bringing in.
1: Multiple drug distribution offenses released after a detention hearing. You're right, Meredith. He may just pay the fine, which, by the way, I think he can afford it.
0: Yeah, they're like, whoop-de-doo, I'll pay that and then I'll take the machines out. We'll try this in another city.
1: Plus, think about this. What else do you put in a vending machine?
0: Snacks. Oh, yeah, dude.
1: Which goes perfect with the marijuana.
0: Give me a little Funyuns and a Diet Coke.

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1: The greatest hits of the 60s, 70s, and 80s. All right, David, I have a weird news or a crazy crime story for you out of Florida.
0: Love me some crazy crimes. Here's why. You tell me these stories and I'm like, I was a dork over the weekend. I wasn't that big a dork.
1: No, and what I like about this is this one is actually a Florida woman. A Florida woman was arrested after cops say she got very animated and even a bit cartoonish when she resisted police and then insisted her name is Donald Duck.
0: No, she didn't.
1: Yes, she did. What's her name, ma'am?
0: You said
1: deputies responding to a disturbance at a home in Jensen Beach say 42-year-old woman slammed the door on them, was then handcuffed, slipped one handcuff off while they were investigating, and then when they asked her name, she kept saying it was Donald Duck. That didn't go over very well. The police later identified her as Lisa Nagel, a tattoo artist, and arrested her on two misdemeanor charges, resisting without violence and giving a false name to law enforcement.
0: Wow.
1: She was booked into the county jail, later released on bond, and is now scheduled to appear in court next month with Goofy, Mickey.
0: Yes. Well, was she not wearing pants like Donald?
1: Maybe. A little sailor hat. Who knows? We'll have to look at her mugshot.
0: You know what's funny is you had me do the Donald Duck. Mm-hmm. I have this weird ability to do the sound of his voice, but I can't enunciate words.
1: Well, watching you do it, you are putting so much emphasis on holding your mouth like that. You probably can't enunciate.
0: Yeah, it's weird to get that sound back by your back teeth. You can't really move the front of your mouth. I admire the people that can do it. Here, give me something to say that this person would have done during the crime. And I'll show you how you can't understand the words.
1: It wasn't me. That was pretty good, actually.
0: You could understand that?
1: Yes.
0: See, I think if you know what Donald is saying,
1: okay,
0: it's easier.
1: Then say something to me that I don't know, and let me see.
0: Okay.
1: Take off my handcuffs.
0: Oh, my gosh. Maybe if I concentrate, I could. You actually got that.
1: Uh-huh. Oh, my gosh. I like your Donald Duck. Hey, can any of you do an awesome Donald Duck? My bonus dad can do one pretty good.
0: Okay. Bonus points and bragging rights.
1: Yes.
0: If you can do that, because it ain't easy. And on the phone, it'll be even harder.
1: I'd like to hear David and Meredith in the morning.
0: Oh, boy. From the listener, not me.
1: I can't even do it at all.
0: That sounds like it.
1: I can't do it at all.
0: You sound like a demonic creature under the bed.
1: Is that?
0: Say my precious.
2: My precious.
0: That's it.
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1: Have you seen this viral tip going around on how to make your home's Wi-Fi router better?
0: No, but I want to hear this.
1: I saw a video. I looked it up this morning. It is on social media claiming if you put a coin on top of your Wi-Fi router, it's going to boost your internet signal. And experts say, no, it does nothing of the sort.
0: Interesting.
1: Home routers work on a radio frequency. And they say, in fact, it could hurt your router because routers can get warm, even hot. And if you start blocking those vents, you could cause damage.
0: Oh, boy. Okay, so it's not a hack to help out.
1: It is not a thing. Somebody, you know, did one video on social media and...
0: That's it. I'm printing shirts. Do you guys want one? It says, trust nothing.
1: Trust nothing.
0: Trust no one. Trust nothing. That's how I feel about the interwebs these days.
1: Well, how about trust DM in the AM?
0: Well, even then.
1: Oh, wow.
0: We're only repeating... things we've seen, right?
1: Ouch.
0: Could be wrong.
1: Hey, I did the research on this, Meredith.
0: All right, never mind. What trust no one.
1: What you have to do is drop the coin in one of the slots.
0: Got it.
1: Like a claw machine. No, don't do that.
0: I heard if you get aluminum foil
1: yes.
0: and you make rabbit ears and you...
1: On your router.
0: Put it on the back of the router, that picture and your upload speeds will be so much faster.
1: The 70s called. They want their TV antennas back.
0: Well, I used to do it to my pink radio. I had a little pink boom box with the antenna. And that's how I would help the antenna in my bedroom.
1: Work like a charm. Yeah. Well, home routers work on radio frequencies. So since we're guaranteed human, stick with us. We got your back here.
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0: Smacking you in the face with reality. We're back to it. David and Meredith on a Monday morning.
1: Whoa, over there, David.
0: What?
1: I know we always start the show with this music.
0: I love it.
1: But hit the brakes for me on it.
0: Okay.
1: Because we have to start today's show with this music.
0: Oh, wait a minute. I didn't even look at the calendar.
1: May the 4th be with you and also with you.
0: This is, and she's doing the whole sign thing too, with a lightsaber, by the way. This is great. I forgot. I'm glad you reminded me. And I know you are super excited because the posters, the trailers, they're all out.
1: Less than 3 weeks to Mandalorian Grogu in the theaters. Okay. All right, you guys, you might not know a lot about me, but one thing you should know is I am a Star Wars nerd.
0: Yeah, Disney / Star Wars. In fact, you went to Disney and hung out with what? Stormtroopers?
1: Oh, yeah, of course. It's my most favorite thing. Galaxy's Edge. If you guys have not been to Disney World or Disneyland, you have to go to Hollywood Studios in Orlando for it. But it is a mind blower if you have Star Wars fans in your life.
0: So we're going to have fun this morning, and we will be peppering in some Star Wars fun because
2: Meredith, I am your partner.
1: No! Isn't that what he yells?
0: Yeah, no! It's DM in the AM with a little baby Yoda on the side. More coming up.
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6: 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Lots of them. So if you're running for office, this right here, great place to reach them. And it's not

0: Columbia and Green's greatest hits of the 60s, 70s, and 80s. Oldies 93.5. So, little fun with audio here. I found a, and forgive me if I've already done this before for you, but with all the Michael Jackson hype of the Monster Michael movie, that almost sounds like a horror movie, the Monster Michael movie in theaters right now.
1: Wasn't that called Thriller?
0: Yes.
1: Haven't we already seen the Monster Michael movie?
0: Well, I have seen a bunch of stuff on that where it was like one of the first to come out and do a mini movie. But yeah, it's in theaters. And this got released, and I never heard this before. Imagine Michael Jackson in his house with a basic track of Billie Jean, and he's kind of putting it together in his head. And you know when you don't really have the words and you just kind of like, man, the battle. It's how you and I sing in the booth.
1: It's how I am every day. Yes, I know how that feels.
0: Yes. So here we go. This is him. This is the demo version. I think he would be mortified if he knew this was out because it's not polished. But you can hear the bones, the structure of Billie Jean as he starts doing this here. So let me refresh this and hit this. Here we go. Hear how raw it is?
2: 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More bottom and kicking the phones.
0: The headphones.

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0: So, Eminem, you pointed out earlier today that it is May the 4th.
1: Be with you.
0: As in, May the 4th be with you. So, allow me to say,
2: Shelley, reports of entertainment you have.
1: Help us, Shelley Rome Kenobi. You're our only hope.
3: If you follow Savannah Bananas player Jackson Olsen on TikTok, you know all about his love for Taylor Swift. But he wasn't always so open about it. Back when he was in high school and college, he was so focused on baseball and getting recruited that he kept his love for Taylor and Disney hidden, worried that if a scout found out about them, he wouldn't get drafted. It wasn't until Jackson started getting recognized for his videos that he realized opening up about his love for things like Tay and Disney is actually very positive. Diego Luna has joined the cast of the live-action Tangled movie. His role was created specifically for the new adaptation, and it's not clear yet whether he'll have to sing for it. He joins Tegan Croft, Milo Manheim, and Katherine Hahn, who we know have already been cast for the roles of Rapunzel, Flynn, and Mother Gothel, respectively. Details on the live-action remake are being kept quiet, but we do know that it's supposed to start filming in Spain in June. The trailer for Martin Short's Netflix documentary has dropped. Of course, the trailer opens with us hearing his good friend Steve Martin's voiceover footage of Short just having fun. We also see Eugene Levy, the late Catherine O'Hara, Tom Hanks, and John Mulvaney in the doc, along with some never-before-seen archive footage of the comedian. Marty, Life is Short, drops May 12th. And finally, Kathy Hilton admitted that she got suckered by AI into a celebrity Jell-O diet. While on the season 15 reunion of The Real Housewives of Beverly Hills, Hilton admitted she thought the diet was endorsed by fellow A-listers like Oprah, Dr. Oz, and Michelle Obama. She did at first think the diet was working as she lost 2 pounds the first day, but things quickly took a turn, Hilton says. It messed up her whole entire system, and she became so bloated that nothing fit her. Hilton did figure out that the ad and the diet weren't real. They were all AI.
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0: I hope this doesn't derail us too much, but did you see the after credits for the final episode of The Pit?
1: Yes, I did. We almost missed it.
0: I know.
1: Because you know how it does the autoplay and gets you right into the next thing? Yeah, I could not believe the karaoke scene that they flashed up there.
0: Blasting Alanis Morissette. I was screaming. I hit George's arm and I was like, George, they're doing karaoke to Alanis Morissette. And then I proceeded to scream sing.
1: Well, the one actress who's always grumpy. Her name escapes me, but she is like a Broadway singer. She's an amazing singer. And I think she may have dumbed it down a little bit for that karaoke scene because they were just, you could tell it's like, we've had some drinks. We're just going to get our frustrations out after a long day in the emergency room.
0: Dr. Santos.
1: That's it.
0: Santos and Mel at karaoke. So if you haven't seen the finale for this season of The Pit season 2, make sure you stick around at the end.
1: And Mel, I recently learned, Bryan Cranston's daughter.
0: If that's ringing a bell, think Walter White, think Malcolm in the Middle, that huge actor. That's his daughter. Yeah. I was blown away.
1: Yeah, so, we're really into the show The Pit. That's what we're watching. We always love to hear what you're up to as well. But yeah, I did see that scene, and it was pretty hilarious. It was like longer than I thought, too. They just kept singing.
0: So good. Awesome. And that's how I feel about Alanis, too. You have to scream sing.
1: Oh, yeah.
0: You Oughta Know is the song they were doing.
1: It's a nice, aggressive karaoke.
0: Yes.
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2: Golden Tempo! Golden Tempo! And Sheree DeVoe make history in the Kentucky Derby!
0: That's right. Golden Tempo, trained by Sheree DeVoe and ridden by Jose Ortiz, won the 152nd Kentucky Derby on Saturday at Churchill Downs.
3: Did you see it live or did you see a recap?
0: I saw it live.
3: Was it crazy? The energy level for that.
0: The come from behind is absolutely unbelievable. DeVoe became the first female trainer ever to win the race, and the 23-1 long shot Golden Tempo rallied from last place to defeat the favorite Renegade by a neck.
3: Woo! Spirit Airlines shut down on Saturday, stranding passengers across the U.S. Yes, those bright yellow planes no longer, making it the first major U.S. airline to go out of business in roughly 25 years. Now, even though the company canceled flights and halted customer service, other major carriers jumped in with capped airfares to help out. 17,000 employees out of work. Customers who paid by credit or debit card will receive automatic refunds.
0: USPS is releasing a set of 10 commemorative Barbie Forever stamps on July 11th. These special edition stamps were designed in collaboration with Mattel and are set to honor the iconic doll's 67-year legacy as she has represented, listen to this, over 250 careers throughout her history. The stamps will be 10 different colorful designs, each with a different career. Have you seen how big they are?
3: Yeah, they look tall.
0: That's right. They're vertical in order to show off the full outfit.
3: Please tell me they're pink.
0: They are pink. And again, these Forever stamps will be released on July 11th.
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0: Oldies 93.5. Coming up next, I'm excited because we haven't played this game in a while for Game Time. We call it Two Foods
1: and a Lie.
0: Got three stories here for foods. And if you make up, I've made up one of them. Mm-hmm. And if you find the lie, you are a winner. That is coming up just around the corner.
2: But first, you want to do a little early good news?
0: Absolutely.

0: father in Charlotte, North Carolina. His name is Peter Mutabazi, and he actually grew up in Uganda. And knowing what it's like to have a super unstable environment, now that he's in America, he decided he's going to be a foster dad. Ooh. So over the last 9 years, Peter has opened his home to 47 foster children.
1: Wow, he's not playing around.
0: Providing a stable home for those who need it most. Well, he used social media to tell the stories and help maybe get more people interested in fostering kids that need it.
1: Yeah.
0: And his online name is Foster Dad Flipper because he's had 47 of them. But he may need to change that because he did, in fact, have a foster fail. He is now adopting a young boy named Jacob who had 1,640 days in the foster care system.
1: Wow, I so admire people that can do that. And did they call it a foster fail?
0: No, but that's what they do for rescues when you just foster and then you end up keeping them.
1: I was thinking it's a great thing when that happens, but they got to come up with a new name because that is a win, especially for that kid. Congratulations.
0: So for Peter, he now has officially welcomed Jacob into his family forever as Elijah Mutabazi.
1: I love those videos online where they surprise the kid. A lot of times they're older teenagers because it's like, you are part of the family. And they open it up, whether it's a piece of paper or an announcement. You can't help but tear up with that.
0: Imagine how special you feel knowing that after 47 kids have moved in and out of their situation that he chooses you. And Peter said the simple joy of hearing him call him dad for the very first time is worth the whole, it's so awesome. It's worth everything.
1: How does he fit through doorways with those angel wings?
0: I know. Great job, Peter. And congratulations to Elijah. And that is your good news, baby.
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4: And a lie.
2: One of these is completely made up. Which one? Capri Sun. They have a new Capri Sun with electrolytes now for kids. Little Debbie teamed up with Nerdy Nuts for new peanut butter flavors.
0: Why does that make me giggle?
5: I know why.
2: Oh, it's the word nerdy, of course. And Taco Bell is debuting a new churro milkshake.
0: There, you get that right on the first.
2: Okay, hold on one second. Meredith is fielding calls
0: here.
2: Who do we have on the line, Meredith?
0: We have Derek.
2: This Derek? You here, brother?
6: I am there. Here.
2: Oh, okay.
6: I'm not there. I'm here.
2: He's here. He's there. He's everywhere. Okay, one of those is a lie. Which one?
6: I think it's the churro milkshake because Taco Bell currently doesn't have milkshakes or ice cream or anything.
0: Ooh, is he right?
2: I wish it was true, but he's right. It's a lie.
0: Derek, how dare you get that right on the first try? I would love a churro milkshake.
2: Right?
6: I would love a churro milkshake, and I would love Taco Bell to have ice cream, but they don't.
0: Oh, my gosh. I'm telling you, knew that.
2: I'm telling you, I know it's a pain because McDonald's half the time, their ice cream machine is broken, but that's a billion-dollar idea. Churro milkshakes?
0: Yep.
2: Come on.
6: Yep. I remember years ago, Breyers had churro ice cream, and it was amazing, and then they took it off the market and never saw it again.
0: I will say, last week at Aldi, my husband wanted something sweet, so I stopped on the way home, and they had churro ice cream sandwiches with vanilla cookies, the fat, chunky ones, at Aldi. Check it out.
6: Okay, I'll be there at 9 a.m. in the open.
0: It's in the ones that you look down and slide the top open,
6: Yeah, I know where it is.
0: Yes.
6: Cool.
0: He knows where they are.
1: 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Game Time with David and Meredith.

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1: Just played Two Foods and a Lie. We're still getting guesses on our talkback line. Everybody knew it was the churro milkshake at Taco Bell. I thought it was such a wonderful idea, but I think putting the word milkshake next to Taco Bell tipped everybody off. But I just had an inquiry on our text line about the Nerdy Nuts.
2: Oh, okay.
1: Would you like to explain? Because you gave me that headline.
2: All right. Little Debbie and Nerdy Nuts teamed up for three new limited edition peanut butter flavors.
1: Is Nerdy Nuts a peanut butter brand?
2: I think they're a nut brand.
1: Okay.
2: Okay. Either way, this is the second, I think, of their drops that they're doing. Listen to these flavors of the peanut butters.
1: All right.
2: Cosmic Brownie.
1: Oh, yes.
2: Have you had a Cosmic Brownie, Little Debbie Cosmic Brownie?
1: I have not, but I will put that peanut butter in my face.
2: Send you into space. They're so good.
1: Okay.
2: Then there's a Strawberry Shortcake Roll peanut butter.
1: For peanut butter. You know what? You might not need jelly with
2: that
1: one.
2: That's right. It looks great. And Star Crunch. I love a Star Crunch.
1: Ooh.
2: This is going to be a phenomenal drop.
1: You had me at Crunch. I'm loving all those.
2: It's going to be Nerdy Nuts' website.
1: Of course.
2: $13.99 for a 16-ounce jar.
1: I'm reading the transcript of one of our talkbacks. What exactly is a Nerdy Nut? That's a good question. Mm-hmm. Also, the story about Capri Sun with the electrolyte drink for kids. I think it's a great idea. I remember back in the day, especially during summer, my kids would come in and they would have that wet ring around the hair. They were always drenched, bright red cheeks. So if you could give them a Capri Sun with electrolytes, and they say it's 50% less sugar than the sports drinks, I say, here, here.
2: It's such a smart idea. Also, since I'm still stuck on Cosmic Brownie and Star Crunch.
1: Yeah, you can't get off it.
2: Nerdynuts.com, everybody. I'm on it right now. Beat me to it. I'm going to get a Star Crunch and a Cosmic Brownie for my husband.
1: I love it. Okay.
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0: And also with you, Luke Skywalker.
1: Get your lightsabers ready. 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
1: Okay, Meredith, there's a study out there, and I like this because we're going to rely on science.
0: Okay.
1: And it's so silly. Fries are tastier when they're taken from someone else's place.
0: Okay, somebody had to say it. You are not wrong. Why are they so good with someone else's plate?
1: It's funny you ask, Meredith. Let me push my glasses up. New research is confirming what a lot of us already know. Stolen food does actually taste better. Now, this was a quite delicious study where they ranked stolen fries as 40% more enjoyable. Turns out, guilt positively associated with enjoyment and the higher risk has a tastier effect on your taste buds. So in other words, the higher the risk, the better the taste.
0: Okay. What if you have zero guilt for taking a fry?
1: Well,
0: still tastes pretty good to me.
1: I think there's a little better taste, but if, like, say you're out to eat with your husband, George looks away towards the bar, you snag one, that's going to taste 40% better.
0: Okay. Well, usually I just take it right in front of his face. So now I'll wait for him to turn his head.
1: Yes.
0: Wow.
1: And they said higher the risk, the tastier the fries. And they're saying science is behind this. 40% more enjoyable.
0: So if you're the one picking up the food and you're transporting it in the car, everyone puts their hand in there and sneaks a couple fries. Is that a stolen fry?
1: I say yes.
0: Maybe that's why those taste so freaking good in the car.
1: It's funny you say that. There were times, and I feel badly now looking back, where my dad would order McDonald's. So I would go get it for him.
0: Sure.
1: And on the way back, I would have two large fries.
0: Mm-hmm.
1: I would take some out of one of them, and that always ended up being his.
0: Dude, not only that, I do it blindly, right? I'm just eating along. And then when it comes time to give them to the other people, I even them out so it looks like we both got shorted.
1: Even
0: so guess
1: divide.
0: What? Your dad was getting a medium fry, and you had... your dad got a medium fry, and you got a supersized large.
1: Because I... You know what?
0: That's the toll.
1: That's the toll. Uber Eats tax.
0: That's right. You didn't tip me, so I'm taking no fries.
1: Do you guys find this the same way? I mean, according to this, it is science. Now, there's no legal consequence. Mm. But I think this survey actually, the fries taken covertly from the stern-looking strangers were found to be far better than the ones given to the participants by volunteers. So I think it was like during the study.
0: Okay, I was going to say, we're not walking up to other people's plates and taking them, are we?
1: They sat a stranger across
0: from
1: them.
0: Imagine just shimming by a Capitol Grill, taking one right off of someone's plate.
1: I did enjoy the spicy fries yesterday at the Hobnob.
0: Oh, boy.
1: Oh, boy. It was so good.
0: Are they, when you say spicy, do they just sprinkle stuff on them, or is it like that harder coated, like a Checkers?
1: No, I think it's like what they sprinkle on them.
0: Love it.
1: Oh, the crinkle cut. Okay, quick break. Coming back with more. Thanks for having us on. It's David and Meredith in the morning.
2: David and Meredith.
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1: Bad news is, it's a Monday. The good news is, we have some of the best music to get you through it.
0: Speaking of the music, coming up next in about 8 minutes, we're going to put two songs side by side and gauge how close they are. Stay with us. May the 4th be with you with David and Meredith in the morning.

0: Oldies 93.5. From time to time, we do a feature called Side by Side. And Meredith, you heard the song Pink Cadillac by Bruce Springsteen. What's the deal?
1: I have to step into the confessional really quick.
0: Yes.
1: The first little bit of Pink Cadillac.
0: Uh-huh.
1: I had this need inside my body to say, rubber biscuit.
0: Rubber biscuit.
1: I thought it was Blues Brothers.
0: Oh, the Peter Gunn theme.
1: So this whole time I'm like, what is this song, Pink Cadillac? I thought it was going to be the other one.
0: You know what? You may be right. We may have to open up the court.
2: Side by side.
0: So Pink Cadillac is the song at hand. Oh my gosh, you're right. You could be right. So Pink Cadillac. Peter Gunn theme. Whoa.
1: Just a little more fierce, a little bah, something else on top of that there, but that's pretty darn close.
0: It was almost like Bruce Springsteen had better recording equipment. That was the studio. These guys recorded it in the basement. You're absolutely right.
1: So I cannot put the gavel on this. So either you have to gavel it or we take a phone call.
0: Without a doubt, I'll fill in for the listeners at this point. Approved.
2: Side
0: by side film before a live studio audience. That's you.
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1: Right here on Oldies 93.5.
0: Okay, David, I have a couple of stories here. I want to let you choose which one I talk to you about.
1: Cool.
0: Candy wrapper or car paint?
1: Candy wrapper or car paint? What odd choices. You know what? I got a sweet tooth today. I'm going with the candy.
0: All right. The Kit Kat candy bar is pushing its take a break slogan, and they're taking it to the next level. They have a wrapper that doubles as a Faraday cage. Googling Faraday real quick.
1: Hello. Oh,
0: this is something that blocks phone signals. So to take a true break, when you unwrap this Kit Kat, you place that over your phone and it blocks you getting messages so you can truly take a break.
1: Take a break. Give me a break. Break me off a piece of that Kit Kat bar. So basically turning your phone over, turning it face down.
0: Well, I think this thing, it's the break mode pouch. It's a multi-layered bag of copper and polyester to block all electromagnetic signals.
1: What in the world?
0: It blocks the signals. So once you slide your phone inside it, calls, texts, Bluetooth, GPS, everything is stopped. It forces you to disconnect from the digital world and focus on your snack.
1: I thought you meant it's like the wrapper that you just like fold around your phone, then you get chocolate on it. It's a whole thing.
0: Well, it is the wrapper, but it's a very, very nice wrapper that is used as this break mode pouch.
1: I have no idea how they're going to do that, and I don't want to spend $80 on a Kit Kat bar.
0: Do you want to know how I block all phone signals?
1: How?
0: I go on a cruise.
1: There you go.
0: I'm unreachable. Even when I've paid money to have the wireless package, I do not have the wireless package.
1: Message for our bosses. Give her a break.
0: Yeah.
1: Give her a break.
0: Whee!
1: You know, you see those pouches when you watch a movie or a TV show when someone's going into a room and no phones are allowed. They're supposed to put them in these pouches. Mm. That's what they are.
0: Well, there you go. Kit Kat is getting serious about you taking a break.
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0: Sometimes the internet is just so silly. You can just sit there and giggle for no apparent reason. There's doom scrolling, and then there's silly scrolling. I just got into this conversation. I'm not chiming in. I'm just kind of like being a voyeur right now. But these are people admitting what they thought when they were young, and they're embarrassed to admit it now.
1: Okay.
0: And here's one. I was shocked to learn they moved the holes around in golf. They thought they always stayed in the same place.
1: That's funny.
0: Here's another one. they didn't sign their name. I thought Elton John was blind because he wore those wild sunglasses and sat at a piano like Stevie Wonder and Ray Charles.
1: Okay. That's funny.
0: Oh, man. Oh, this one I love. As a child, wait, where's the one about, here it is. Until about 5 years ago, I thought the person who read the disclaimer during commercials just talked super fast. Then I realized they sped up the audio.
1: All of these are pretty dumb, but I can totally see how you would think that at first.
0: Here's one. I thought Martha Stewart's home was Martha's Vineyard.
1: Oh my gosh.
0: Some of these people saying are up to a couple of years ago, they thought this and never thought twice.
1: I love that one.
0: Oh. Where's another one here? I thought Mount Rushmore faces occurred naturally by coincidence.
1: Oh, Lord have mercy.
0: That one, you got to be really young.
1: Or maybe, yeah. Or maybe they're just being funny, because that one, no way. Oh, my God.
0: This is another good one. When you're told not to operate heavy machinery while using certain medication, they mean cars. I always assumed they thought bulldozers.
1: Forklift. Yeah. That's what my mind always goes to, forklift too.
0: Darn it, I can't use the bulldozer today.
1: They do need to say, you shouldn't drive. That's what they should say.
0: Yeah.
1: You shouldn't drive anything. Because it's so true. I always think forklift.
0: Okay, we're going to take a break here. If you have any you'd like to add to that list, we will keep you in the anonymous DM confessional.
1: Okay, I like this.
0: Step in and say, excuse me, Meredith, for I have sinned. I thought this my entire life.
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0: Columbia and Green's greatest hits of the 60s, 70s, and 80s. Oldies 93.5. DM in the AM, wrapping things up for your Monday morning, which is May the 4th. Be with you. Mondays aren't usually a lot of fun, but today was. Thank you, Meredith.
1: You're welcome. I'm a dork. I love my Star Wars, and it was an honor.
0: Which one are you going to go home and watch right now?
1: One of the originals. C-3PO is my favorite, so of course I got to go with anyone that C-3PO is really in.
0: I got to say, as of late, I'm a Baby Yoda fan. Enjoy your day, and we'll see you guys bright and early tomorrow morning.

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Guaranteed human. The music, the moments, the pop culture that defined who we are. And at the heart of it all was Martha Quinn. This is the Martha Quinn Show. 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

Oldies 93.5 playing Columbia and Green's greatest hits of the 60s, 70s, and 80s. Welcome to the work week. Did you do something fun over the weekend? Get together with the fam, do some gardening. Whatever you did that was fun, tell me about it. That's totally awesome news. 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You could be on with me, Martha Quinn, at 1040.

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Columbia and Green's greatest hits of the 60s, 70s, and 80s. Oldies 93.5. Minutes after 11 o'clock on the Monday that's going to lead to Mother's Day this Sunday. I'm Martha Quinn. People are expected to spend $38 billion on moms this year. On what? Find out in your wellness shot next.

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Oldies 93.5, Columbia and Green's greatest hits of the 60s, 70s, and 80s. Martha Quinn here with some top secret news about Duran Duran. They are currently playing at the Fontainebleau Hotel in Las Vegas. Imagine being in Vegas, going down to the pool.

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Columbia and Green's greatest hits of the 60s, 70s, and 80s. 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
1: A long time ago in a galaxy far, far away, called the 70s, the first Star Wars movie came out and a culture was born. 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

Oldies 93.5 with Columbia and Green's greatest hits of the 60s, 70s, and 80s. Europe's The Final Countdown. Heading to Venus started today's mixtape, three songs about space to celebrate Star Wars Day. 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

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She's got six kids. This Mother's Day, Madonna's gonna be busy.

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introduced the world to the soundtrack of a generation, and she's still hitting play. 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

0: oldies, 93.5 Columbia and Green's greatest hits of the 60s, 70s, and 80s. She has got me singing G-L-O-R-I-A, Gloria. 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
0: 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She won $1,000. 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Next keyword you hear, take a shot. 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

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Minutes after 1 o'clock, happy Star Wars Day. Martha Quinn with you. 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That's what the keywords are. 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Your phone could ring. But the good news, you won a grand.

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Oldies 93.5. Heading towards 2 o'clock. Thanks for hanging with me, Martha Quinn. The next keyword that could land you $1,000 is up in minutes. You know what's weird about hearing Manic Monday on a Monday is it makes you feel really good, especially when you hear about kids.

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0: Oldies, 93.5, Columbia and Green's greatest hits of the 60s, 70s, and 80s. May the 4th be with you. Today, Star Wars Day, could be the day you pick up $1,000 like Demetrius did.
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0: Thanks, Demetrius. Martha Queen, am I? That's a bad Yoda, but stay here for the $1,000 keyword that could land you a grand.

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The home of David and Meredith in the morning, Oldies 93.5. Even though it's Star Wars Day, you don't need a lightsaber to win $1,000. 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I'm Martha Quinn. 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

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Jeffro Wan Kenobi on Star Wars Day. May the 4th be with you. Here's Elton John. Sad, because apparently his lightsaber won't extend.

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0: 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Or you can call 833-RADIO-JT like Dan. What's up, buddy?
1: I'm just on my way home from work.
0: Oh, is it a tough one today?
1: Yeah, we were working like dogs.
0: You know, we hear that phrase all the time, but dogs don't really work. They just lie around and lick themselves all day. Is that what you were doing?
1: Yeah, I try.
0: You know, a second, though, that might be too much information, but thanks for your honesty.
1: Yeah, right.
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Columbia and Green's greatest hits of the 60s, 70s, and 80s. Oldies, 93.5. Well, it's spring, and that means there are creepy crawlies everywhere. And guess what? They also jump. What the heck's going on in your garden, and what can you do about it? We'll find out after Journey. Open arms for the creepy crawlies.

Forever Young, a Grammy salute to Rod Stewart live, will air on CBS Tuesday the 19th. Much more interesting than the salute to Rod Stewart dead. That one's depressing. Usually these shows feature other artists covering their songs, but in this case, it's footage of Rod himself on stage in Miami.

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1: Uh-oh. Sounds like somebody's got a case of the Mundus.
0: And, see, Aretha Franklin, there is someone I respect. Office Space Lady, not so much. Jeffrey T. with Mr.

Oldies 93.5, Columbia and Green's greatest hits of the 60s, 70s, and 80s. Boy, it feels like that song was written specifically for an airline that went kaput over the weekend. It's permanently grounded. So how do you get your money back if you bought tickets in advance? That's the question. I got your answer in 6 minutes.

0: Columbia and Green's greatest hits of the 60s, 70s, and 80s. Oldies 93.5. Hi, it's Jeffrey T. You know what made me feel bad over the weekend? All those pictures online, which have gone crazy viral, of planes owned by Spirit Airlines with a huge Spirit Halloween logo slapped on the side. And people writing, well, at least they don't have to change their name. If you haven't heard, Spirit is done, like permanently. After a government bailout deal fell through on Friday, they had to shut down operations. I feel bad, not just for the passengers who were basically left stranded, but also for the company, which has gotten a lot of grief through the years. But my experiences on Spirit Airlines were always positive. I thought the prices were good, the planes were good, even the seats were decent, maybe even comfy. Is that legal? If you had a Spirit flight scheduled over the weekend, or you have one in the future, the Department of Transportation says your best bet for a refund is either through your travel insurance company or your credit card company, thanks to the Fair Credit Billing Act. But whatever you do, don't cancel the flight on your own. Wait for Spirit to do so, if they haven't already, because you need proof of services not rendered.
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1: So is she really gone, or is she just lost somewhere inside John Oates' mustache? 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

Oldies 93.5, Columbia and Green's greatest hits of the 60s, 70s, and 80s. A little bit after 5, America's Greatest City with Jeffrey T. and Michael Jackson up next. Well, there's been no shortage of news about him lately, thanks to the movie, which will have a sequel, just so you know. But my favorite story is from his son, Blanket. I mean, Prince, who said, "Dad told me everything in the Thriller video was real. He was terrified as a kid. I'm still terrified.

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2: 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I'm Michelle Fay with the Eagles.

93.5 with Columbia and Green's greatest hits of the 60s, 70s, and 80s. 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

Oldies 93.5. So it's $1,000. What are you going to spend the money on? Because, well, once you win it, tomorrow morning, 9 a.m. to 5 p.m., it's your chance to getting paid.

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More in 10.